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0: No, I just had a little bit too much of Hennessy. 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

0: Justin during a confrontation that sparked public outrage. Video of that incident appeared to show him with his hands out the window in a sign of surrender before officers opened fire. His 24-year-old girlfriend, Kaya Seeley, was also shot and left paralyzed. She continues daily therapy as she fights to recover. We'll stay tuned for another news update at the top of the hour and for comprehensive coverage in our midday news and major newscasts at 7 p.m. on CNC3.
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All right, guys, so let's see. It's just about 8.5 minutes after the hour of 6 o'clock. Good morning. And welcome to Tuesday. We survived the hurdle. That is Monday. How was your day yesterday? Today is the 19th of May. Hope you had a pretty great start to your week. If you didn't, well, we have today to try and do it all over again. I'm DJ Daniel, locked on to 95, the ultimate one. This is your Tuesday morning reset. We got the energy, we got the action, we got the vibe to take you all the way until 9 a.m. this morning. I got a copy of my TNT Guardian now, checking through my log to see if I have any goodies in store for you guys and some pretty awesome music lined up as usual to kickstart your Tuesday morning in fine style. It is a beautiful morning on the outside. So rise and shine. Let's do this.

And the Central Bank of Trinidad and Tobago reminds the public that the draft payment systems and services bill is open for consultation, with the deadline for feedback extended to June 20th, 2026. Now, you're also invited to an in-person consultation session on, let's see, Wednesday, May 20th, that's tomorrow, at the Central Bank, or you can join via live stream on YouTube or Facebook. Now, the session will include a presentation on the key elements of the draft bill and regulations, along with a question and answer segment for further engagement and clarification. So to access the document and submit your comments, visit central-bank.org.tt. Stay tuned to their social media pages for registration details.

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And some Bruno Mars, Risk It All, the remix at just about 22 minutes after the hour, 6 o'clock. If you're now joining me, good morning and welcome to Tuesday. Let's check out what our weather is expected like today, according to page 3 of today's Guardian. So let's see, generally sunny, hazy and breezy. Now the odd partly cloudy spell and brief showers are possible over a few areas. And of course, note while a relatively mild concentration of Saharan dust is currently present in the atmosphere, sea bathers and all other marine interests are advised to continue to exercise caution. A maximum 33 degrees Celsius in Trinidad and 32 degrees Celsius in Tobago. Quite a few of you guys on our WhatsApp chat really quickly, so let's just jump through and call some names and say morning, beautiful Tuesday morning. Let's see.

0: Let's see who is this. This is good morning to Reggie Dan. How are you doing? I'm saying good morning and a very special happy birthday going out to son Khalil. And that's coming out from Mummy Narissa. And good morning as well to my crew. Good morning to my mom locked on. Hi, Nana. Good morning. Let's see. Terrence is there. Hannah and Sammy. Morning to you ladies, as is Paige and Dominique. Yes, early morning movements. I know a lot of people turned up at the community hospital in Kokoreet yesterday for those free operations that they're offering. Eye care operations. I was causing mad traffic, but you know, sometimes people need to do what they need to do to see about their health. So yes, moving early is a good idea. Good morning. Let's see who is this coming in. Good morning to Bayshawn. And guys, my number in studio, 395-9595. Hi, Vincent. Morning. I see you. All right, guys, I got some Tinashe and Disco lines lined up. Some Nickelback. We're still in your first hour, your first half an hour, really, of your morning reset. You're locked on to 95, the ultimate one. Thanks so much for keeping me company, because it looks like I'm going to be solo. According to my mother, I'm going to be Lone Ranger in studio this morning. But that's okay. I got all you guys locked on to keep me company. Let's check out some No Broke Boys on your Tuesday morning reset.
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All right, guys, so I'm checking out page 22 of today's Guardian in the We Health section, and there's an article titled Bringing Back the Light Inside a Mission to Restore Sight Across TNT. A little while ago, I was mentioning the traffic that's been coming out of Kokori the past few days because so many people have been turning up to be screened and possibly get surgery for cataracts. Now, the Guardian is talking to President of Hands International, Dr. Reynald Agard. Now, Dr. Agard was born in Tobago, but he lives in California, and he's part of an NGO, Hands International. It's a global humanitarian medical organization based in California. And they basically travel the world doing international medical outreach, deploying volunteer specialists. And they are here to conduct at least 4,000 life-changing cataract surgeries. It's pretty amazing. They're saying, you know, they had asked for people to be screened before, but a lot of people could not have afforded that. So they've had to pivot a little bit, and they do screenings before they move to surgery. So instead of working till evening, they've been working late, long hours into the night. But they do have a target, they have a goal, and they are here and hoping that, you know, people arrive early, that they turn up, and they're expressing thanks for the support and the turnout so far. So if you didn't know about it, you know, grab a copy of today's Guardian. I've been seeing posts on social media.

7 a.m., your first hour of your Tuesday morning reset, almost done and dusted. And network news at the top of the hour. 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

0: And the Central Bank of Trinidad and Tobago reminds the public that the draft payment systems and services bill is open for public consultation. The deadline for feedback has been extended to June 20th, and the public is also invited to participate in public consultation sessions. So this Wednesday, May 20th, at the Central Bank of Trinidad and Tobago Independence Square, Port of Spain, followed by a session in Tobago on Tuesday, May 26th, at the Shore Park Complex, Milford Road in Lambeau. Now, these sessions will include a presentation on the key elements of the draft PSS bill and regulations, and a question and answer segment. And you can access the public consultation documents and submit comments via the bank's website at central-bank.org.tt/public-consultation-PSS. And of course, stay tuned to social media pages for registration details. 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
1: We were really good, then we got even better. Now we're ultimate. 9-5, the ultimate one.
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0: village. Along with for us as especially the mothers in the village, I know that they're waiting under that their concern, the fathers as well. And really we want to bring some closure to this.
1: The family of a murdered Mova man is calling for peace in their community after two separate killings over the weekend. Speaking with CNC3 News at the Forensic Science Center in St. James, a relative of Jamal Adams urged residents to put down their guns. 33-year-old Adams was shot dead on Arno Avenue, Mova, on Saturday morning. A day later, 26-year-old Siobhan Alsop was gunned down at 2nd Caledonia. One relative told the CNC3 News she hopes police can bring closure by finding the suspects, noting that Alsop's older brother, Akil, was murdered on the same street back in June 2018. She said no one was ever held for that killing, but she remains hopeful Siobhan's killers will be brought to justice. And armed officers attached to Prime Minister Kamla Prasad Bisesa's Philippine residence rushed out onto the SS Erin Road yesterday after a vehicle slammed into the compound's perimeter wall. The impact triggered an immediate security response, with officers initially fearing a possible threat before confirming it was a road traffic accident. Eyewitnesses said the vehicle appeared to lose control before overturning and colliding with the wall and another vehicle, scattering debris and fluid across the roadway. Motorist Jason Kemrad said the scene escalated quickly as officers rushed out of the residence following the crash. He described the moment security forces reacted to what they believed could have been an attack.
2: We was behind our vehicle coming home to the accident. We just heard one big hard noise. Our vehicle just flipped over and flipped the wall. Then we see our 20-25 police run out from the Prime Minister's house. And see them torches are big.
1: Well, stay tuned for another news update at the top of the hour and for comprehensive coverage in our midday news and major newscasts at 7 p.m. on CNC3.

It's the 7 o'clock news right here on 95, the ultimate one, brought to you the compliments of TNTech, 80 years of power, past, present, future, and the Deposit Insurance Corporation. Protection, that's on the money.

smoothie bar right now, because it's a little too early to be getting tipsy, unless maybe on vacation, unless you're listening to me from somewhere in the world that is closer to lunchtime. No judgment. So what are you guys having for breakfast this morning? Send me a message, 394-9595. I have some tea. I meant to make some little, bring some rice cakes and almond butter, but yeah, I ran out of time and I did not prep last night, which I should have done. But alas, sleep won. I actually got close to 8 hours sleep last night, y'all, and I am patting myself on the back. Still struggle to get off the bed this morning, but so it go. Let's say good morning to some people on our WhatsApp chat right now. Good morning to Shelly Locked On from Barrackpore. Let's see, top of the morning going out to Mateus, Alana, and Ian. Oh, somebody's having yoga. They have a migraine this morning. Sushila, what are you taking for that? That sounds like, maybe migraine could be, Tuesday might get pushed back to a later start. Let's say good morning going out to who's now jumping on Riyadh. Good morning to you. And guys, my number in studio, 394-9595. Good morning and a great day going out to, let's see, Antonio, Nico, Rhea, and Laura. So guys, I got some Benson Boone lined up, some Shakira, some Eagle Eye Sherry, and that's just in this music sweep to kick off your 7 a.m. hour number two of your morning reset. You're locked on to 95, the ultimate one.

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0: Also, hey, Trinidad and Tobago, Oopsie is doing it again. George Gonzalez is back with his stand-up comedy special on the 3rd of June, 7 p.m. at the Radisson Hotel Ballroom with his friends Errol Fabian, Kevin Sawyer, Alan the Entertainer, Kenneth Supersad, and The Saint. 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Richard's Fun Stickers in West Mall, and you can call 339-4770 for tickets in Port of Spain, or 685-3573 for $150 tickets, which are only sold in pairs. For information, let's see. 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And football fans, we have a winner. A huge congratulations goes out to our UCL final giveaway winner, Jelani Adams. Now, Jelani Adams has officially won a pair of match tickets to watch the UEFA Champions League final live on May 30th in Budapest, Hungary. Remember, Jelani, the winner must be 18 years or older and hold a valid passport. All travel costs, including flights, accommodation, transport, and spending money, are the responsibility of the winner. This prize is not transferable and cannot be redeemed for cash. Congratulations once again to Jelani Adams. This incredible prize was courtesy Guardian Media and Rush Sports. 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

and some Miles Smith and some Ariana Grande featuring Zed to take us to just about 29 minutes after the hour, 7 o'clock. If you're now joining me, good morning and welcome to Tuesday. You're locked on to 95, The Ultimate One. I'm DJ Danny, solo in studio. Apparently somebody decided to take an impromptu day off, but so it goes. I took my Monday off because, you know, I'm a planner. And I look at my month and I see things that I have to do. And I'm like, that's a good day to take off. But as I said, I'm a planner. All parties involved. No in advance. Just saying. So top of the morning going out to one of my BFFs. Good morning, Miss Sonia. Hope you have a fantastic day today. Good luck in your exams. I know you're going to blaze through and do amazing. Let's see, quite a few of you guys on our WhatsApp chat right now. So let's call some names. Let's say good morning at the office. We're having eggs and toast with cardamom flavored coffee. Wow. Racina, wow, your office is pretty awesome. Breakfast and such amazing breakfast at it. I am even more hungry reading that message. Good morning to Snow Cone Master, locked on, having coffee. Good morning, and a special good morning going out to Vicana. And that's coming out from Oliver. Good morning going out to Princess Amelia. Hope you have a fantastic day today. So I was reading this story about this guy who holds over 300 Guinness World Records, and he was on a cruise with his family for 11 days, a Disney cruise, and he decided that, you know, family time is not enough. He needed to add a new record to his arsenal because, I mean, 300 world records aren't enough. Let's go for 301. I didn't know this was a thing, and I feel like when you get caught up with breaking Guinness World Records, you just take any nonsense and say, I am the best in the world at this nonsense. So here, what do you have this record for? And apparently he broke an existing record, right? So he wasn't the only one who thought of this. He lined up 100 toothpicks. Yes, those little toothpicks. He lined them up on the bar, and he attempted to break the most toothpicks in 1 hour. One minute, as in an hour. 1 minute. The current record is 58. The previous holder was a man too. Do with that info what you will. He made 84. He broke 84 toothpicks in 1 minute. And he's waiting for Guinness to endorse that this is a real record. I don't know. I feel like he could have just gone by the bar and just asked for a cocktail. Destroy any people and them good toothpicks. Wow, I got some Maroon 5 lined up. My number in studio for WhatsApp messages, 394-9595. Toothpicks, you know.

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right, guys. So this hour is pretty much running away with us. It's already 20 minutes at the top of the hour, and it's time to jump straight into the next 10 minutes brought to you by Royalton Hotels and Resorts. So do you feel like you need more than just a break? I know I do. And with Royalton Hotels and Resorts, you can get a full reset. And they're doing 10 minutes on 951's Morning Reset, brought to you by Royalton Hotels and Resorts. So who's ready for a little runaway, a little mini break? And if you didn't know, Royalton is pretty all-inclusive and they're pretty luxurious and epic. And I want to welcome you to the most talked about, newest, let's see, location of the Royalton. And this is the Royalton Vessons in Barbados. 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

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I mean, like, luxury to the point that you can have a butler on the beach, guys. 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

0: 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And that was 10 Minutes, brought to you by Royalton Hotels and Resorts, right here on 95 The Ultimate One. And First Citizens is here to help you stay financially literate. Here's your financial tip, brought to you by First Citizens.
1: What if there were no limits on your goals? No barriers, no maybes holding you back? From that passion project finally coming to life, to your dream car parked in the garage of your own home. No more what ifs. Just say yes. With First Citizens, the life you envision is...

0: 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We put you first.
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Payment System Services Bill is open for public consultation. The deadline for feedback has been extended to June 20th, and the public is also invited to participate in public consultation sessions. So Wednesday, May 20th, that's tomorrow, at the Central Bank of Trinidad and Tobago Independence Square, Port of Spain, followed by a session in Tobago. Next Tuesday, May 26th, at the Shaw Park Complex, Milford Road in Lambeau. Now, these sessions will include a presentation of the key elements of the bill and regulations and a question and answer segment. 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

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It's going down next Friday, 29th of May, and 95 The Ultimate One says, get ready for Timeless, the black and white affair. 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

0: A very good morning. I'm Akash Samaru with headline news on CNC3 and the TBC Radio Network. Authorities have detained several men under preventive detention orders over alleged links to violent home invasion gangs operating across Central and South Trinidad. The detention orders allege the group had access to firearms and ammunition and was preparing to escalate attacks, including shootings in public spaces. Other detention orders targeted alleged members of the Bangladesh gang and the Mandingo Boys, both accused of involvement in armed robberies, home invasions, shootings, and firearm trafficking. Meanwhile, Troy Clifton Gregoire was detained over allegations he used drones to smuggle contraband, including firearms, narcotics, and mobile phones, into a correctional facility. Meanwhile, police arrested 21 people and seized cash and alcohol during an anti-crime exercise in Dabidi. The joint operation led by the Interagency Task Force and Maloney Police ran from 1 to 5 a.m. Officers searched a business place and discovered a hidden room behind a wall. Inside, several men were found gambling. The owner of the premises and 20 men were taken into custody. Police say the owner will be charged with operating a common house and selling intoxicating liquor, while the men face charges of assembling to gamble. In total, officers seized $10,527 in cash, along with several bottles of alcohol. And the Association of Denominational Boards of Education is pushing back against the Teaching Service Commission, rejecting its claim that there is no shortage of qualified teachers in government-assisted primary schools. In a media release, the association called the commission's position disingenuous and erroneous, lamenting that it misrepresents how vacancies are filled. The commission says more than 200 qualified candidates remain on priority lists and blames delays on boards not submitting recommendations. But the association insists the process must respect the religious charter of schools under the 1960 agreement with the state. It says there are still 238 vacancies across 341 schools, with some classrooms already without teachers. The association adds it is waiting on an updated order of merit list from the commission. We'll stay tuned for comprehensive coverage in our midday news and major newscasts at 7 p.m. on CNC3 and across all digital platforms.
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And kicking off your number three of your morning reset at 9 minutes after the hour of 8 o'clock, The Weeknd, Calvin Harris featuring Florence and the Machine, Sweet Nothing. I got some Gwen Stefani and Eve lined up as we take you through your final hour of your morning reset. Good morning if you're now joining me. Top of the morning going out to Celine. Yes, we got that awesome Casey Candy hamper. Kitties are very happy. Good morning to Aaron as well. And my number in studio, 394-9595.

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0: Industry and Commerce, Ms. Andrea Davis, CEO of the Risk Innovation Group. I think this is Apex. 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Good morning, guys. Good morning and welcome to the TBC Radio Network. Hello, good morning.
1: Hi, morning. Thanks for having us this morning.
0: I just wanted to hear from Curtis to make sure he's okay.
2: Good morning.
0: Great, great. Glad to have you guys in. So we are joined by our sister station. Of course, Davy Murray is my name. We're going to get straight into what is happening for tomorrow. As we talk to the President, Ms. Yipchok, good morning to you. What drives the focus on EV and hybrid vehicles from business perspective and from a business perspective, and why now?
1: Well, you know, from a commercial perspective, the transition to electric vehicles represents a major strategic opportunity for Trinidad and Tobago. We really don't see this only about a conversation about vehicles. It's really about economic transformation, industrial modernization, competitiveness, and helping us really position Trinidad and Tobago and the Caribbean to participate in this industry that is really opportunity to shape the global economy. You know, when you talk about EVs, governments around the world are redesigning transportation policies, manufacturers are restructuring their supply chains, investors are directing capital towards green technologies, and all of this really is a drive that we could see towards diversification. So it's a larger conversation than just a change of vehicle.
0: But when it comes to the chamber, what is the chamber's role in EV and hybrid vehicle conversation?
1: Well, we are seeing ourselves as forward moving and facilitating this conversation by partnering with Apexis Risk Innovation Group and also the Texas A&M Engineering Extension Services to really bring the knowledge, the training of this new technology to the market, not only for the car companies, but also for the discussions with the policymakers and other people. So we see ourselves as a facilitator.
0: Wonderful. And of course, we're seeing EV vehicles more and more prevalent. But to what extent of the opportunity and how does this translate into real benefits for businesses?
1: Well, for the businesses that operate large fleets, so this is the immediate benefit. For those that operate large fleets, it will be a cost saving associated with transitioning away from diesel or gas-powered vehicles. There are steps involved before that for people to for the benefits to be realized fully. And I'm sure that Curtis is going to talk about them. You know, especially in the areas that will be discussed at the conference, will be matters relating to safety, training, readiness, adoption. All of these discussions about charging ports and what that would entail. So over time, as adoption and infrastructure around the industry improves locally, we expect that EVs will be used in the business place on a mass basis, and it will replace the traditional hydrocarbon-based vehicles. So there will be positive impact to business and to the country.
0: Beautiful intel. What are some other considerations around EV and hybrid vehicles that, you know, you might consider to be crucial to share as we prepare for tomorrow's conference?
1: Well, okay, so I'd like to share that a few connected ideas that are shaping EV and hybrid adoption across the Caribbean would be: one, that adoption is already underway and moving from early curiosity to everyday operation. I mean, definitely over the last 2 years, we have seen a lot more EV vehicles in Trinidad. Mm-hmm. Barbados was way ahead of us. And, you know, as this shift is happening, we will see attention turning from the vehicles, as I said before, to a whole ecosystem of opportunities for us, the readiness, changes in policies, other areas of real-world use. And then thirdly, safety conversations need to move away about the uncertainty, about the fears that people might have. I myself previously would have had concerns about battery and the life of the battery and that kind of thing. But as we get more understanding and realize all the efficiencies that it brings, it really proffers the opportunity for the providers, and also, again, taking the conversation broader than the vehicles to really building out a whole system that we in Trinidad and Tobago could probably lead over the Caribbean.
0: You know, I am very happy that you openly admitted that you had concerns about it, but now have a change of heart based on the information that you have gotten. You're able to now better understand what these type of vehicles bring. Thank you so much for the intel. That was Ms. Karen Yipchok, president of the Trinidad and Tobago Chamber of Industry and Commerce. We turn our attention very quickly to Mr. Curtis Jack, sales supervisor for Deepal Lifestyle Motors. Good morning to you, Mr. Jack, again.
2: Hey, good morning. Thanks for having me.
0: Now, when it comes to Lifestyle Motors, the offers are growing, EV and hybrid lineup. Why is it now a good time for customers to consider getting one of these vehicles?
2: Right. Well, what I would say, with the increasing interest in a smarter, more efficient mode of transportation, I would say now is a great time to consider EVs and hybrid. And I mean, of course, for the savings and the safety that they will unpack tomorrow at the conference. And I must say that, well, here at Lifestyle, we offer a wide range of options across brands such as Suzuki, KGM, and our newest addition, Deepal. So it allows customers to really find a vehicle that suits their needs, preference, and most importantly, their budget.
0: And I mean, the budget is something that we must pay attention to, because a lot of persons, they wonder about it. So, I mean, the Deepal S07 is one of the newest additions to the lineup. What makes it stand out, and why should I get that Deepal S07?
2: Right. Well, I mean, aside from its very bold look, it has a very Italian-type design, so it have a very pronounced presence. But beyond the aesthetics, it's really packed with a lot of safety technology, you know, such as autonomous front and rear braking, mm-hmm. full woods, intelligent cruise control, and it gives the driver a greater peace of mind while on the road, while also getting to enjoy the benefits of a refined EV performance and overall, of course, modern driving experience.
0: And what are some of the other key benefits customers can expect from Lifestyle Motors when it comes to EV and hybrid vehicles?
2: Right, well, I mean, Lifestyle, to start with, we are known for our brilliant or amazing after-service support. But what I would also encourage persons to, well, come out tomorrow is because the seminar already gave persons a chance to learn more about EVs and hybrid ownership, after putting on questions, and also really get a better holistic understanding of Trinidad and Tobago's overall readiness for the shift, because we've seen it taking place daily. There are a lot of brands on the market, right? So it's an opportunity to explore the wide range of options available at Lifestyle Motors, of course, across our brands that I've mentioned before, mm-hmm. and to really help customers find that vehicle that truly suits their need and lifestyle.
0: Now, I mean, I'm very happy that that was the case. I was now about to ask you one final question between the description, between what is an EV as opposed to hybrid. But before we get to that, let's talk to Ms. Andrea Davis as she tells us about Apexis Risk Innovation Group and their core services. Welcome, Ms. Davis.
3: Hi, good morning, and thank you for having me. Well, Apexis Risk Innovation Group represents the Texas A&M Engineering Service, which is a U.S. state agency as well as a member of the Texas A&M University System. So we represent them across the English-speaking Caribbean. And our services goes from emergency response, anything in line of safety, crisis, cyber, business, as well as security. And as far as the conference goes, the Texas A&M Engineering Extension, as we usually call it, TEEKS, they would usually have a conference each year on electric vehicles and lithium ion batteries and so on, and that would usually attract hundreds of persons coming in because of their research. They keep on top of the research as it relates to advancing on new technologies and so on.
0: Wonderful, wonderful. And how does your organization complement the event for tomorrow?
3: Well, we conceptualized the event, and we were very happy that the TT Chamber, saw the value that the event was going to bring to Trinidad and Tobago, and by extension, the wider region. and we partnered with the chamber to execute this event.
0: So how can EVs and hybrids be safely integrated into Caribbean economies? What are your thoughts?
3: So, and I think this is one of the reasons why we ask persons to come to the conference, because the conference will have all the necessary stakeholders from the financial side, infrastructure, safety experts, as well as educators in the space of EV as well.
0: Mm-hmm.
3: But I think that the only way that this can really happen is if all these different stakeholders come together and we build a very solid foundation, because at the end of the day, each individual company can be successful, but for this to be successfully sustained, it requires all the key stakeholders working together
0: to come on board. The president of the chamber, Ms. Yipchok, what can persons expect tomorrow from this event that's taking place?
1: Okay, well, firstly, the conference itself, the seminar aspect of it, has been sold out with about 100 people attending. And the focus of it will be, as Andrew said, on safety, risk, and readiness, really exploring the EV vehicles and the whole industry itself. They will also get exposed to linens from the Texas A&M Engineering Extension Service, which is TEX, mm-hmm. which is a public service agency of the Texas University System. They'll be doing some training there. But for everybody else, who I encourage you all to pass through, because EV vehicles will be on show in the Trinidad and Tobago Chambers parking area on our grounds, and a wide variety of vehicles will be there, as well as very knowledgeable salespeople and other experts to talk you through and alleviate your concerns, just like I had my concerns
0: right
1: when I started off and not knowing about these batteries below the car and the life of the battery and so forth. And now I have no concerns and I see that this is really great potential. And going back to the beginning, not just about vehicles, but about a whole new industry that is going to emerge. Remember, all the suppliers, providers, not only salespeople, service people, there are just so many aspects here that people could get that initial knowledge mm-hmm. and pique their interest and come down and see it.
0: I mean, thank you so much. As I said earlier, Ms. Yipchok, the president of the TT Chamber, has admitted that we didn't know. And obviously, it caused some concerns, but she's now been made aware. The light has been shone. She sees better, and this conference is happening, this exhibition. And a lot of people can relate to what you said, Ms. Yipchok. I thank you for it. Thank you, and thank you again. So that's a wrap for our interview here on the TBC Radio Network. We thank Ms. Karen Yipchok, the president of the Trinidad and Tobago Chamber of Industry and Commerce, Ms. Andrea Davis, CEO, Apexis Risk Innovation Group, and Mr. Curtis Jack, sales supervisor for Deepal Lifestyle Motors, for joining us today and telling us about the Caribbean EV and Hybrid Safety and Readiness Conference and Exhibition 2026. 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

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We were joined by Freedom 106.5 FM for that interview. 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

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Gonna hear jams like that one, Cecilia, and jams like this one as we celebrate the music of the favorite decades. 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You don't want to be left out.

0: And of course, we did the past 10 minutes for the folks at Timeless as we get ready for Timeless, the Black and White Affair going down Friday, May 29th at Woodford Cafe in Price Plaza, Chaguanas. 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

All right, guys, so that is just about 5.5 minutes away from 9 a.m. It's been a pretty packed show this morning. Thanks so much for keeping me company. I'm DJ Danny. I've been here since 6 a.m. and I will return tomorrow alongside the Valster for your Way Back Wednesday edition of your morning reset. Let's say good morning to Catherine and Aaron before I bust out of the studio. The number in studio 394-9595. If you send your message now, Dana's going to check it out in her show because she's going to be here from 9 a.m. to take over the controls until 12 noon today. So your morning is set. I got some jams lined up to, you know, take you through your mid-morning paces in fine style. Hope you guys have an amazing Tuesday today. I have a pretty packed schedule. So I can't stick. Need to go and do the do. So again, thanks so much for keeping me company. This is where I say bye-bye. Laters, catch you guys tomorrow. Remember to be kind, stay awesome, and keep rocking 95, the ultimate one, leaving you in the company of some Rooney. Can't get enough.

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0: With Tokyo Night, we have a bit of a slow morning going on the outside. I don't know what's up. You can let me know on your end at 394-9595. How's it going? And of course, you can message in. Let me know how you started off the week. Today is like officially the Monday of the week. It's where your body and your brain have synced up and you've agreed that yes, we must do this. We have some tech news, as you know. We have, of course, your top 10 favorite songs and all the good vibes in between.
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0: Hey, the Hansons, boy. Mbop. I swear I read something about the Hansons the other day. Let me find that back and I will remind you what it was. It's about 25 to the top of the hour. If you are ready for the soundtrack of your life, well, Friday, 29th of May, the biggest old school party reignites at Woodford Cafe. It's timeless, the black and white affair. You reliving the best of pop, rock, dance, disco, soca, dub, reggae from the 80s, 90s, and early 2000s. You're wearing black and you can get a drink of Johnny Walker on entry. Johnny Walker Black specifically on entry. You're dressing in white and enjoying complimentary drinks of vodka on entry one, uno. And you have that ending at 9:30. So make sure you're there and then 2-for-1 drinks before 10 and bottle specials for the entire night. You got your DJ Scooby, Euphoria Girl and the Old Man and Mervin, MCs, High Fidelity, Signal to Noise, Andre and Carter. They'll be there as well. Table bookings for 672-0001, Friday 29th of May. Make sure that you are there at Timeless in Woodford Cafe, Price Plaza, Shugwaters. You wear black or white. More on its way, and I hope to include your shouts if you send those through to 394-9595.
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1: Hey, we have a winner for our big football giveaway. So congratulations to our UEFA Champions League final giveaway winner, Jelani Adams. 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And here's a reminder to Jelani. I'm not sure whether he knows that he's won yet, but Jelani, you've got to be 18 years or older. 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It's about 9:39. 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
4: 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That's because we're 9-5, the ultimate one.

0: Oh boy. Hey, by default, I think sometimes we get a little numb. You're dealing with things and you're like, oh my gosh. Your just body takes you into survival mode and you're like, you know what? This is as much as I can really react to. And then after some time, you just stop reacting and you just, I don't know. I suppose it's at that point you get into I don't know, homicidal maniac mood or something. Hopefully not, hopefully not. And there were some people who were sharing with us some, you know, coping mechanisms that help them to not go there. Some people say headphones. Some people say, you know, get up and take a walk. And that works, especially if you're in a really tough work environment. I'm not even daring to stay now and say toxic at this point in time. I would just say if you're in a challenging work environment, you have a lot on your plate and you're like, wow, where do I start? What am I going to do next? That's very easy. You do stand up. You shake your pants legs down. You put your hands in your pocket and you walk to the nearest window. If you can't walk to the nearest window, take a walk outside and remind yourself that your building where you work at is not a penitentiary and you do have free will and you're a human being, and of course do things within the confines of your contract. And don't go and say, Dina, tell me to go and put my hands in a pocket and go and walk outside. No. We have your TNT Guardian headlights coming up in a bit. And before that, I want to remind you that you can go to the Trinidad and Tobago Disaster Risk Management Conference and Expo on the 1st and 3rd of June at the Hyatt Regency. You can explore power outages, disaster finance, and urban resilience. 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More on its way. Checking in on your shows. I already see I've got Vanessa on the inside. Vanessa with an E. V-E. Vanessa, thanks for reaching out. I hope you're having a nice morning in your end.
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and Gaga's Runway. How are you feeling about the Devil Wears Prada 2? Hit me up at 394-9595. Of course, this is a new spoiler show, but get over whatever you're feeling about it. Mother's happy, sad. I could watch this on an airplane or whatever, because we have tons of movies and things to talk about, because we are very quickly approaching blockbuster. You know, the US of A starts this summer, like around June. So, you know, they're going to be starting to roll out very, very soon. All right, look out for that. For Tuesday, May 18, 2026, some headlines real quick for you. Praying for a miracle. Residents gather for candlelight vigil. You read the entire story on page 5. We're sending our thoughts and our best wishes over to Tobago. A Venezuela minister demands compensation from TNT for oil spill. That story's on page 6. And multi-sectoral team heads to Tranquility Secondary today. See why. Got our business news. The IMF saying slow growth and high inflation for TNT in 2026. And we got our regional digest. Humanitarian supplies are reaching Cuba as shortages worsen. And opposite that one, in the real digest, Israel intercepts Gaza-bound activist flotilla near Cyprus. We do have our sports as well. And we have an interesting letter to the editor. As former national football legend Latapy is opening up about the future of TNT football. See if you agree with some of the POVs shared there in today's paper. And did you see Red Force and Harpy Angels are locked in an intriguing battle at halfway stage? You'll see the scoreboard so far. And opposite that, we have some headlines from football with Arsenal on the verge of Premier League title after beating Burnley. How are you keeping up with that? Let me know. You have listened to just a few of those TNT Guardian headlines on your favorite 9-5, the ultimate one, and we have got more on its way. If incidentally you want to see all those headlines and you want more, just go to guardian.co.tt, get the app that goes with it as well. It is so good. Speaking of so good, we can't get over this song. Yeah, social media killer times 100 million, however, but yeah, still gonna be that girl. And also that girl on our top 10 favorites of the week, honey. Let me know if you need this to go higher. Vote in at 394-9595. Tame Impala and Jenny on your 9-5, the ultimate one. Tech news real soon. Up next, actually.

0: Somebody messaged me just now and said, I could be wrong, but I think I heard you say Tuesday 18th. It's the 19th. Did I say Tuesday the 18th? Who knows? Who knows? I very infrequently think about the things that I say after I've said it. As all great, you know, people on air do. joking, not joking. But today, I don't know. It is quite possible. But I don't think I did. Let me just remind you of the date again in case you need to know. It is Tuesday the 19th. Of May 2026. Or at least that's what the world order wants you to believe. Real quick, I want to give you some tech news. We'll talk about Megan Trainor after, right? I cannot. Did you see Apple? They're hosting their developer conference at WWDC that I talk to you about all the time on June 8th this year. They're revealing a totally redesigned Siri. And because AI is incredibly difficult, I talked to you about how people were winning cases against Apple recently because of their claims to be providing such in their 16 model. The iPhone, and that did not come through as they would have wanted it to, right? Apple is actually this time outsourcing the brain of the new Siri to Google, and they're using Google's powerful Google Gemini technology to power their features. That's a gist of what it is. If you've not used Gemini before, you need to start too. It is one of the best AI assistants that you can find next to Claude. A lot of people like Perplexity. We've talked about this. This shift, broken down into some simple pieces for you, is Siri's new brain. Again, instead of just struggling to hear commands or relying on web searches, the new Siri is going to act more like a conversational AI chatbot that's similar to ChatGPT. And this whole Apple and Google partnership, Apple realized that building a massive smart AI from scratch will take too long and it'll cost too much. So they just decided to pay Google to use their Google Gemini system to run behind the scenes. And I am sure both parties are going to be well happy with these negotiations. So this is what you'll see. Even though Google AI is going to be doing the heavy lifting under the hood, the experience will look and feel just like Apple always does. You're going to use the updated Apple Intelligence features to write text, edit your photos, automate your tasks, which is what you should be doing. And Apple is still handling how the AI interacts with your device and data, which ensures that your privacy remains protected during your use of their secure servers. So in short, Apple is designing the user experience, but Google Gemini, they're providing the intelligence that's going to make Siri smarter. Excited to see that update and what they're going to be seeing on June 8th. I'll make that a little bit of tech news for you. If you saw something interesting that you'd like to share with the other 95ers, hit me up at 394-9595 and we'll do a little share thingy together. All right, got some Samba coming up next, that thingamajiggy on Megan Trainor, and of course, all of your other favorite songs. Any thoughts on the list that dropped this week of your top 10 favorites? Go quick to 95 The Ultimate One. Make a comment there, tag somebody in, and I will give you a shout. Quick.
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Hey, that reminded me to tell you, it seems like Lato had her baby yesterday. Yeah, as that listener was messaging me about 18-19. So she definitely, I feel, teased that she had her baby. I don't know if it was specifically on the 18th, but she definitely shared a whole big clip, which included 21. On the 18th, and Big Mama is going to be dropping on the 29th. So I guess she is in full nesting mode and she's taking care of her little baby, and she's going to get back to us at some point in time. And there you go, Lato, a whole mama. 25 to the top of the hour, and meanwhile future has been hit with a paternity suit over his 9-year-old son. So, mama and papa vibes. Aww. We have some of your favorite songs coming up. I keep saying that, but like, I know, like, every song in 9-5 is your favorite song, right? Make sure that you do message in. I will be checking our socials at 9-5, the ultimate one, to see if you chimed in there about which should have been your top 10, that sort of thing. So far, I'm seeing some Olivia Dean in our future for the next list, because That's So Easy to Fall in Love is one of your favorites. And I hear you on that. I really

to Gulf City Mall, the East Gates Mall, Valpark Plaza, and Icon Plaza. Ashoka Dhab is your destination for authentic Asian cuisine. More on the lineup, but I do have this Matchbox 20 that I feel real good about. I know you will too. This one is called Back to Good. You tuned in to 95, the ultimate one. More on its way.

Forgot how nice that track was. Chico's and Russell Dickerson with I Remember. We've seen some really great collabs between DJs and producers and artists in recent times, haven't we? Goodness, I mean, let me know if you've heard one recently that you like, you want to share with us. You know, summer's coming up, so people are releasing a whole bunch of things. I saw a Martin Garrix and Ed Sheeran thingy that came up too, so I'm going to do some real, like, diving into the music and see what we can come up with for some really cool lists for Java. Java, long vacation, whatever we want to call it, all right? It's about 10 to the top of the hour. Remember, we told you it's about new experiences and so on, right? If you want to do fun excitement and giving back, the Trinidad and Tobago Guardian Neediest Cases Funds have their bingo charity event on the 24th of May. It's a Sunday from 1 to 6 p.m. at the Lions Cultural Center in Woodbrook. It's you playing for a chance to win up to $10,000. You can register as $200 and you get 4 cards, and you can buy additional cards and refreshments when you get there on the day. So get your tickets right now at the Dominican Book Center, St. Finbar's Church Grounds in Moncoco, Four Roads in Diego Martin, and at the Tattle Head Office on Maraval Road in Portisbean. 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I feel like I'm forgetting to tell you about something. Ooh, our friends at Dwellings. 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Weezer with Beverly Hills is one of the tracks that's going to take us closer to 11 a.m. How's your morning going, by the way?

FIFA World Cup 2026 Argentina's BTS Red Swim. Speaking of swim, any vacation plans for July, August? Let me know. You better start planning now if you haven't, right?

Chris Cornell. You would have loved you some Charlie Puth. Just saying. You know, Charlie is one of my favorite artists for so many reasons. And not just because he loves what he does, but because he loves what he does. It gives us a way to enjoy the art and what he makes, his music, in so many ways, because he's one of those people who I would see them sharing online or being online all the time or chronically online is not going to hamper his craft in any way. As a matter of fact, I think it makes people even more interested in music and maybe nurturing their own love of the art and how they can maybe, you know, further it within themselves. That's how I feel about Charlie Puth. Matter of fact, he did something recently. Somebody said it's not just about explaining his own music, but he actually joined some dots between Metallica, Bon Jovi, and Phil Collins, and it was so cool, and it's something that I love myself. He said the cool thing about music is that you can trace everything back to something. We've talked about this time and time again, right? I will save that story for us tomorrow. How about we talk about Meghan Trainor instead, and the fact that people are finding, especially fans, her music polarizing, and the body positive messages of the past are, well, in the past. And you know that Meghan Trainor that I played for you in the last hour, 2026 Meghan, I don't think would go with her. They would be in the same clip. They're not going to be sitting and having lunch together. Just saying. All right, the artistic direction of Toy With Me, and of course the bold references to Barbie and that sort of thing, is not resonating with the people. It is not. There are lots of people who love this unapologetic big pop sound that's coming from her. Unfortunately, people cancelled on her tour did not. Partially from her end, they say it's, you know, her having to raise three children, you know, the new album that she's balancing. Of course, the ticket sales were also sluggish, so she just didn't want to put everything out there based on that. But, you know, there's also the fact that her songs aren't charting the same way as a result of the lack of fan reception, or, you know, the disconnect that her fans of yesteryear feel with her music now. All right, so we will see how Meghan's future goes. There have been consistent discussions recently surrounding her aesthetic evolution, if you want to put it that way. Listeners have expressed some real feelings of what's going on now versus her of the past. So again, we will see how this one goes. There are a lot of fan reactions online that you can check out if you feel like it. If you don't, well then don't. You know what I mean? Checking in on some messages with you now. I have somebody who said that they locked the door of their office and they're in the shadows. Tuned in to 951. I love that for all the reasons that I shouldn't love it, but I love it. I love the fact that we can all agree that sometimes we just need to lock ourselves away and focus in. All right. I'm glad that we can do that with you. Thank you very much for making us your little closet station for now. I hope you're having a nice one. I have some other shows coming up in just a little bit, and I see that the chat is live, getting to you in just a little bit. And in the meantime, as we were talking about, you know, songs and artists of yesteryear, how about this one?

0: Pennywise gives you more to love.
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2: I need to share this message I just got from a Night Fiver. They were loving that Matchbox 20. They said they're bringing back the memories for them dating in the 90s. And I was like, okay, well, tell me more. And the message goes, girl, Ting was real back in the 90s. Was in prime 20s, cute guys and stuff, getting letters, talking for hours, after work, best years of my life. Imagine this, getting personalized cassette tapes just for you by then house DJs. Epic. Alright, house DJs. Alright. Do you have something to tell me? Let me know if I'm speaking to the wife of a DJ, of a back-in-the-day DJ. I love it. I mean, you describe something so real there, the aesthetic of which they're trying to, you know, bring back the good vibes of the 90s and whatnot. Ooh, speaking of which, I want you to listen to this next thing because we have a special segment all for it.
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2: 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I'll give you some more details. It's the Black and White Affair. Meanwhile, these ladies know something about spicing up your life. More on the Spice Girls in just a bit.

How does the timeless fella go? Timeless! Okay, well, in the segment for timeless right now, it is your favorite Back in Times event on May 29th at 9:05. The Ultimate One is taking you to celebrate the 80s, 90s, and 2000s at Woodford Cafe in Chaguanas, and you're going to have so much fun. All right, you're stepping out in style. I want to tell you more about that in just a little bit, but those girls, those Spice Girls, they are reviving conversations around their 30th anniversary comeback tour, and I think that this is positive. You know who's not going to be making a comeback? The next band who I had to read about, like, giving a whole big formal notice in the year of 2026, a whole 30 years after they gave us this last song, they shared a whole breakup message. So Lane Nystrom, Renee Diff, and Soren Rusted, they actually said that they're closing the chapter on Aqua as a live band. After 30 years, they're protecting their legacy, they're ending on a high note. And I feel like after this next song that I'm gonna give you, that was a high note enough, but the Barbie movie hit it into home drive, and they're like, here's what, 1997 was a good time, we are still currently having a good time, let me leave the party now while we're still up. And I love that for them. So I guess we could reminisce together. And when you go to Timeless, you just might hear this one and remember what I said and have even more of a bop to it.

Wait, Aqua, before you go, we need to find out, why didn't Kenna tell Bobby I love you too? Let me know. Let me know before you leave. I'm going to comment that under their post that they made yesterday. It's 11:25 and we are doing these 10 minutes for friends at Timeless. If you need some more information and you want table bookings, call the hotline at 672-0001. Make sure you stay right here for more info on ticket giveaways and updates and whatnot. Indian Arrival Weekend is going to look nice with you at Timeless, the Black and White Affair on Friday, 29th of May. Woodford Cafe, Price Plaza, Sugwanas. Don't miss it. Make sure you're there, all right? We have got one more for this set. Yeah. I'm making one more for this set, but don't forget to stay tuned. We've got more info, possible ticket giveaways, as I said. It will be a lot of fun. Everybody who is always in for their time last, they get their tickets in advance and then they automatically send pictures and then, Dina, look what I have. Look what I have. Hey, I want to say good morning to chat. Rishi, thanks for the good vibes. Melly Pop, good morning. And hey, Miss Lala, what's the vibe? Thanks for tuning in. And hello, a special good morning going out to Shane. Shane, we're going. It's been a while. You leave Trinidad again or what?

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1: 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Those are only sold in pairs, by the way. And you can get some information there too if you want. 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So please get your tickets. And good morning to George. I hope you're doing well, whatever you're doing today. Probably missing. What is he doing right now? Most likely making runs. Maybe thinking of having another cup of coffee if he isn't sitting down having one right now. I hope that you're also having a nice one on the outside as well. Let me know what your day is looking like. Are you like one of our 9-5ers locking themselves in their office getting some work done? You're on the road listening to us, or you just chillaxing? There's some people who are getting lunch prepared, and in between stirring the pot, they're kicking up their feet and scrolling their phone and listening to 951. Yes, you are seeing here. Send Marsh out, 394-9595. More on its way, including one of your favorite songs on your top 10 favorite songs of the week, BB Rexha and Faithless.
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That's Ina and Eric right there. Roulette, Bebe Rexha and Faithless. I'm always excited to hear Bebe Rexha's song because much like Charlie Puth, like everybody has a method to their madness, and she's a great writer. And her voice, oh my goodness, she just has it. She really, really does. So big ups to Bebe Rexha every single time. And oh boy, looking as juicy as ever lately. Goodness. And Face God, this is not a Bebe Rexha segment. 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I see we have Big Daddy on the inside here. D, what's going on? Are you on your show right now watching my show? And hey, if you are a little bit hungry, this is probably up our friends at Sangeet's Ali, and I mean anybody's. If you are wanting 100% authentic South Asian, there's something for everyone at Ashoka Dhaba. You go to Brentwood Mall, C3 Center, Gulf City Mall, Eastgate Mall, Valbok Plaza, and Icon Plaza. 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Seeing that we are, you know, giving you good vibes and music with Ina and Bebe Rexha, and seeing that insomnia kind of triggered something, how about some Alice DJ? I saw a little young'un doing her version of this. I mean, quite young. She's like 6 years old. I was good. Don't forget, news with CNC3 at the top of the hour.

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0: Hey, listen, someone said that they remember buying that Aqua album around the time that they bought a Prodigy, a specific Prodigy. I think it was it Fat of the Land album? Shane, hit me up and let me know. We are at 10 to the top of the hour. Girls and boys, yes, it's already near that time that I've got to say goodbye, but not just yet. Here's a congratulations to our winner of Unbetweenly Yours segment. It is Dawn Mohammed. Dawn Mohammed, thank you very much for tuning into Night 5, the ultimate one. And, of course, to our sponsor, Dwellings. Thank you, Dwellings. And what did I forget to tell you? Ooh, there was the UEFA Champions League winner as well. 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

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It's great to be number one again. Every game that you want. 9-5 is now the ultimate one.

Hey, listen, the world's number one DJ jumped on a track with Afrojack, Sia, and they've been music after like 15 years together and did a week tonight. They can't do any wrong. They cannot do any wrong. Afrojack actually debuted this one at his Ultra set recently, and I think that it's going to be doing on the charts. Let me know. You like it? I love it. I love it. Hey, but we were talking about songs that are going to be pumping for your job or your long vacation, whatever you want to call it. This is what it's about. The energy and the vibe of having a great time, limitless enjoyment, however you want to put it. And it's a vibe. All right, speaking of a vibe, Jelani Adams, you are all set for a vibe. You apparently are going to be seeing the Champions League final live on May 30th in Budapest in Hungary. And remember, Jelani, if you're listening, I'm not sure if you heard that you're the winner yet, but Jelani, the winner has to be 18 years or older and hold a valid passport. You are covering all travel costs, including flights, accommodation, transport, spending, money. All of that is your responsibility as the winner. You can't transfer this prize and you can't redeem it for cash. Congratulations once again to Jelani Adams. And again, thank you to Guardian Media and Rush Sports for making that possible. Well, what's possible is me now saying bye-bye. I'm leaving you to the sounds of Harry Styles' Aperture. Nice vibes, good track. And well, Harry Styles, soon to be Mr. Kravitz. I don't know, we will see how that goes. As we were talking about weddings yesterday, his would be something else. I am so sure he's going to wear a cape. I'm sure.

0: Good afternoon and welcome to the Midday News here on CNC3 and the TBC Radio Network. I am Bavita Gopalchand. Thank you so much for joining us. As Janelle John Bates returned to the Senate this morning after a short period of absence, a party's Women's League has come out in defense of the opposition leader, taking her time before making a decision in the senator's future in the upper house. Now, in their statement, the League said, Penelope Beckles has already taken action by removing John Bates from the Public Administration and Appropriations Committee. The Women's League added any decision on John Bates' future in the opposition Senate would be handled through the proper parliamentary process and not under pressure from the government. The group also accused the UNC of trying to create a political distraction while turning attention to several controversies facing the government, including questions surrounding procurement matters as well as landmark TT. On another note, Deputy Political Leader of the PNM, Sanjeev Budu, is calling on Minister of Land and Legal Affairs, Saddam Hussein, to break his silence and directly address allegations of cronyism and nepotism surrounding appointments and contracts at Landmark TT. Budu made the call while responding to questions from reporters outside Parliament today as scrutiny intensified over claims that friends and close associates of the minister may have benefited from positions within the state agency. The controversy follows statements made by Hussein in Parliament last Friday, in which he defended the procurement process for developers selected for Landmark TT projects. However, questions have persisted over claims that close associates of the minister may have benefited from appointments linked to the agency. Budu said while he does not wish to prejudge any reported investigation by the OPR, the public deserves answers.
1: In respect of the allegations that I have seen circulating about what appears to be some sort of nepotistic appointment happening, I think that the minister really should say something to the public. It's either that it is so or it is not so. If it is not so, then, I mean, there's no problem. Come out and say that. If it is so, I'm sure there must be some logical explanation as to what is the connection among these people. You know, but I do think that the public ought to be told something on it.
0: Nobody stressed that transparency is essential. On to some other news, though, National Gas Company Chairman Gerald Ramdean is defending the state company's decision to end its 21-year relationship with international ratings agency Moody's, saying the move does not represent a retreat from transparency or independent scrutiny. In a letter responding to criticism from former Minister Vasant Bharat, Ramdean said NGC had instead engaged Fitch Ratings while maintaining its existing relationship with S&P Global Ratings. Ramdean said all three agencies are internationally recognized members of the Big Three credit ratings firms and argued the decision was part of a strategic alignment rather than an attempt to avoid oversight. He further stated that the suggestion that NGC is somehow retreating from scrutiny is plainly absurd, adding that the question is whether the agencies engaged are independent, competent, reputable, and internationally recognized. He said NGC had also moved to address payment issues linked to gas supplied to TNTech, and restructure relationships within the energy sector. Ramdean said the company is also pursuing downstream investments aimed at generating foreign exchange revenue. Meanwhile, independent senator and economist Dr. Marlene Atz is expressing hope that questions surrounding NGC's decision to discontinue its relationship with Moody's Investors Service will be addressed during the upcoming media budget review. Speaking with reporters outside Parliament today, Dr. Atz said the circumstances surrounding the separation between NGC and the International Credit Ratings Agency can raise concerns about transparency and governance, particularly given NGC's critical role in this country's economy. She explained that an independent credit rating provides an important external assessment of the company's financial standing and government practices, likening it to a personal credit score that offers assurance of financial credibility. According to us, the loss of that independent assessment removes an important layer of scrutiny for one of the country's most significant state enterprises.
2: Because of all of the competing conversations, the Nutrien, the profitability that was declared, the more than 70% increase in gas prices that NGC imposed on light manufacturers, all of these things could lead one to the conclusion that something is not adding up, and I think the opportunity would present itself at the media review first to have clarity as a country moving forward, because it will impact investor, it could impact investor confidence.
0: Dr. Atz warned that when considered together, these developments could create uncertainty and damaging perceptions about the state-owned energy company.
2: What I would not wish to happen for us in the country, so you started with governance and transparency, I would not wish for there to be a perception that this significant institution that is important to Trinidad and Tobago's economic viability, that there is any perception that there is anything awry or that there is any risk.
0: Dr. Atz contended that while the review is traditionally focused on revenue and expenditure updates, an issue of this magnitude should form part of the national conversation. Opposition Senator Melody Roberts-Rajman is expressing sadness over the disappearance of 2-year-old Angelo Tobias Plaza, saying the incident has cast a cloud over Tobago and sparked broader concerns about the safety and protection of children. Speaking with CNC3 News outside Parliament today, Roberts-Rajman, who is from Tobago, says the island has been gripped by anxiety and heartbreak since news emerged last week that the toddler had gone missing. She said Tobago's response reflected the deep concern felt across communities, with residents mobilizing quickly to search, pray, and hold vigils in hope of finding the child safely.
3: You've seen the efforts, and then you're kind of seeing the information come into hand, and every time we get a little bit of information, it's worse. So it's not a good time on the island, I'll tell you that. This has hung a cloud, a heavy cloud over the island. It's the only thing we're concerned about. I know that even in Trinidad, it has touched a lot of persons in Trinidad.
0: She said the incident points to a broader national conversation that must take place about how children are protected and how relatives, neighbors, and communities respond when signs emerge that a child may be in danger. However, she stressed that the immediate priority remains finding answers surrounding little Angelo's disappearance. Mayor of the Digamartin Bar Corporation, Ahilia Glasgow-Warner, is raising concerns following major traffic disruption caused by a large-scale medical outreach in the district yesterday. Now, the initiative led by Hands International in collaboration with the Community Hospital of the Seventh-day Adventists brought hundreds of residents to Digamartin for cataract and other medical procedures. However, the high turnout resulted in severe congestion and indiscriminate roadside parking along the Western Main Road and Digamartin Highway, leaving motorists stranded for hours. The mayor praised the healthcare effort but says the lack of prior coordination led to the breakdown in traffic management. Discussions are now underway with stakeholders as authorities work to prevent a repeat of that situation. Let's take a short break. Sport news up ahead.
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1: You played it cool and I played it dumb. Don't you think I'm a little too young to be messed with like that?

0: Goo Goo Dolls throwback as we slide into the lunchtime mix for today, Tuesday, May 19th. Richard Graham, be with you until 4 o'clock this afternoon. And boy, do I have lots of your favorites lined up for you. So don't move if you're into the biggest pop tracks from the 90s to now. I've got them all lined up, ready to go. It's the LTM, and just a reminder, June 1st is the start of hurricane season 2026. 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
1: Hey, right about now, we'd like to send out a huge congratulations to the winner of our Maternally Yours giveaway, Dawn Mohammed, and a special thank you as well to our sponsor, Dwellings, for making all of it possible. It's the LTM. Let's get back into it. Tate McRae, Revolving Door.

0: Oh boy, let me tell you, I don't know if you guys heard, but apparently there is a bit of a rough patch happening right now between Rihanna and her beau, A$AP Rocky. Apparently he was flirting with other women at the Met Gala a couple of Mondays ago. And Rihanna was not having any of that, so apparently he is in the doghouse. And there are rumors that they could actually split. We'll have to wait to see how that one plays out, but this is a report that actually came out earlier today from the International Business Times. One would want to believe such an officious-sounding site would not just be printing rumor and gossip. So we'll have to wait to see how that one plays out. But apparently, things a little on the rocky side between Rihanna and the man in her life, A$AP Rocky. You don't flirt in front of your girl. I mean, what is up with that? Well, all right, so June 1st, start of hurricane season 2026. We've already seen a number of tropical waves coming off the coast of Africa, but thankfully they're passing south of us at this point in time. So the folks in Guyana and Suriname and areas like that are getting a lion's share of the rain. But as we progress into hurricane season, we're going to be seeing a lot more of those waves starting to move north, and that's when they start to affect us here in Trinidad and the rest of the island chain. So it's all about being ready for hurricane season 2026, and just in time, the Trinidad and Tobago Disaster Risk Management Conference and Expo will be running from June 1st to 3rd at the Hyatt Regency, where a number of experts from across the region will be exploring a number of topics very relevant to disaster preparation and how to deal with the aftermath of disasters. Now, this conference and expo is open to the public and also to the private sector. And you can register now at ttdrm.com. 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Remember, the conference and expo starts June 1st and runs until the 3rd at the Hyatt Regency. And yes, Caribbean weather is beautiful but can be brutal. 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
10: It's the LTM, and this guy is getting ready to kick off his ugly tour. Yeah, that's right. He's called his tour ugly. God alone knows why. Here comes Caddy Swims with Mr. Know-It-All.

0: That's the trifecta right there. Bat Bunny, Drake, Sean Paul, and Mia. We're into hour number two of today's LTM, just about 1:15, getting ready to do 10 minutes to tell you all about Timeless, the Black and White Affair. That is one Back in Time's jam that you do not want to miss on the 29th of this month. I'll have all your ticket info, plus we'll jam some of the hits of the 80s, 90s, and 2000s that you can expect on the night of the 29th at Timeless, the Black and White Affair. Well, all right, drivers, listen up. 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

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DJ Scooby, Newforic, Ari Lon, the Art Man, and Mervin. MC's High Fidelity, Signal to Noise, Andre, and Cardo. This is not to be missed.

little of this, a little of that, but a whole lot of the hits that make up the soundtrack of your life. Friday, May 29th, the biggest old school party is back at Whitford Cafe. Timeless, the black and white affair. Get ready to relive your favorite pop, rock, dance, disco, soca, dub, and reggae from the 80s, 90s, and early 2000s. And be sure to dress in black or white. And we will see you at the iconic Whitford Cafe, Price Plaza, in Nishaguanas on May 29th. Timeless, the black and white affair. 1:30 on the clock. It's the LTM with Bruno Mars getting ready to do his thing.

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tuned to Now We Are the Realist radio station and TNT 95, the ultimate one, 2 o'clock in the city. Thank you, J-Lo. Here we go, another hour of the hits with Pink Panthers and Zara Larsson to kick things off.

The Ting Tings, and hey, that's not my name. Here we go. We are into another hour of the show. It's the LTM. The biggest hits from the 90s to now, like the new Doja Cat, Gorgeous. That's coming up. Olivia Dean, Man, I Need. Right now, though, let's check out Trini Talk. I don't know if you heard about it. Trini Talk is the Trinidad car show that will be coming to Skinner Park, San Fernando. 2 days of auto action, May 30th and 31st, from 12 p.m. to 8 p.m. both days. 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

better believe it. 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And we're going to be there bringing it to you the 9-5 way. 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About to jump into the last hour of today's LTM and Bebe Rexha. It's called New Religion.

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2: Very good afternoon. I'm Akash Samaru with headline news on CNC3 and the TBC Radio Network. PNM Deputy Political Leader Sanjeev Budu is calling on Minister of Land and Legal Affairs Saddam Hussein to break his silence and directly address allegations of cronyism and nepotism surrounding appointments and contracts at Landmark TG. Budu made the call while responding to questions from reporters outside Parliament today as scrutiny intensifies over claims that friends and close associates of the minister may have benefited from positions within the state agency. The controversy follows statements made by Hussein in Parliament last Friday in which he defended the procurement process for developers selected for Landmark TT projects. However, questions have persisted over claims that close associates of the minister may have benefited from appointments linked to the agency. Budu said while he does not wish to prejudice any reported investigations by the OPR, the public deserves answers.
3: In respect of the allegations that I have seen circulating about what appears to be some sort of nepotistic appointment happening, I think that the minister really should say something to the public. It's either that it is so or it is not so. If it is not so, then, I mean, there's no problem. Come out and say that. If it is so, I'm sure there must be some logical explanation as to what is the connection among these people. You know, but I do think that the public ought to be told something on it.
2: National Gas Company Chairman Gerald Ramdean is defending the state company's decision to end its 21-year relationship with international ratings agency Moody's, saying the move does not represent a retreat from transparency or independent scrutiny. In a letter responding to criticism from former Minister Vasant Bharat, Ramdean said NGC had instead engaged Fitch Ratings while maintaining its existing relationship with S&P Global Ratings. Ramdean said all three agencies are internationally recognized and members of the big three credit ratings firms, and argued the decision was part of a strategic realignment rather than an attempt to avoid oversight. Meanwhile, independent senator and economist Dr. Marlene Atz is expressing hope that questions surrounding NGC's decision to discontinue its relationship with Moody's Investors Service will be addressed during the upcoming mid-year budget review. Speaking with reporters outside Parliament today, Dr. Atz said the circumstances surrounding the separation between NGC and the International Credit Ratings Agency can raise concerns about transparency and governance, particularly given NGC's critical role in Trinidad and Tobago's economy. She explained that an independent credit rating provides an important external assessment of the company's financial standing and governance practices, likening it to a personal credit score that offers assurance of financial credibility. According to Dr. Atz, the loss of that independent assessment removes an important layer of scrutiny for one of the country's most significant state enterprises. And to some regional news, Jamaica's Ministry of Health and Wellness is debunking rumors claiming that cases of hantavirus have been detected in the country. The ministry maintains that while there are currently no confirmed cases, heightened surveillance measures remain in place amid regional concerns about the virus. Officials say monitoring has been intensified at the country's ports of entry to prevent possible exposure through travel, especially during the cruise season. And internationally, the chief of the World Health Organization says he is deeply concerned about the scale and speed of the Ebola outbreak in the Democratic Republic of Congo and Uganda. Local officials are warning of a rising death toll. The WHO says at least 30 cases have been confirmed. Well, stay tuned for another news update at the top of the hour and for comprehensive coverage in our major newscast at 7 p.m. on CNC3 News and across all digital platforms.
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Maroon 5 with some sweet, sweet sugar on this beautiful Tuesday afternoon. Your drive time is officially on 15 minutes past the hour of 4 p.m. Saying good afternoon to you, TNT. And a very special thank you to the big dog, Richard Graham, for holding it down from midday till the top. Here with you now all afternoon, and we're going to be having a time enjoying the great hits here on your 9-5, the ultimate one. From the 90s to now, and of course, the WhatsApp line. It is all open. It's all yours. You could jump on in. You could send your messages. You could send all your love and all your requests. We've got you covered, okay? A very special good afternoon to everyone jumping in already. Sherwin Ali out there, Stacey and Patrick Taylor from San Fernando General Hospital. Good afternoon to you all. Kicking the hits, as I said, from the 90s to now. And we cruise. Ace of Base taking it back with this one. All That She Wants is a very expensive baby. Have you all seen the price of Pampers and milk? I know I can't be the only one.

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Jumping on the WhatsApp line right now, let me say a very special hello going out to Abigail, and happy birthday going out to Varun. Hope you're having an amazing one and enjoying. It's a beautiful Tuesday afternoon, and we cruise, taking it back with this one.

taking it back with that one. I know you all love it. Bringing back some great memories when we used to party. You all remember Coco Lounge on the Avenue? Ah, boy, good times. That was a big number back then. Once again, good afternoon to each and everyone listening. San Fernando General Hospital, and a very special shout out and love, love, love to my cousin, big and boozy this afternoon, Dr. Sabrina. Yeah, that's my cousin. We all getting it down in this family. Don't get it twisted. But good afternoon to each and everyone out there at the San Fernando General Hospital, all the doctors, nurses, each and everyone working hard, putting the job in, putting those hours in, and a very special good afternoon to my cousin, Dr. Sabrina. Hey, also, let me tell you guys, your favorite Back in Times event is here Friday, May 29th, 9-5. The Ultimate One says you've got to get ready for Timeless. We're talking about the black and white affair. You got to step out in style and join your 9-5 personalities as we celebrate the best of the 80s, 90s, and 2000s. Happening at Woodford Cafe, Price Plaza, Chaguanas. 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
6: 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Oh.

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2: 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Opposition leader Penelope Beckles is accusing Prime Minister Kamala Passat-Bisesa of trying to distract the country from the growing controversy surrounding Landmark TT and billions of dollars in housing-related contracts involving the HDC. In a strongly worded statement today, Beckles described the government as wicked and incompetent, claiming it has failed on crime, the economy, and cost of living pressures. She also questioned who stands to benefit from major housing projects now under scrutiny and accused the administration of avoiding accountability. Beckles said the government should focus instead on crime, infrastructure problems, and economic challenges affecting citizens. Meanwhile, Deputy Political Leader of the PNM, Sanjeev Budu, is calling on the Minister of Land and Legal Affairs, Saddam Hussein, to directly address the allegations of cronyism and nepotism surrounding appointments and contracts at Landmark TT.
3: In respect of the allegations that I have seen circulating about what appears to be some sort of nepotistic appointment happening, I think that the Minister really should say something to the public. It's either that it is so or it is not so. If it is not so, then, I mean, there's no problem. Come out and say that. If it is so, I'm sure there must be some logical explanation as to what is the connection among these people. You know, but I do think that the public ought to be told something on it.
2: Budu says he does not want to prejudice any investigation by the Office of Procurement Regulation, but insists transparency is key. The International Monetary Fund says Trinidad and Tobago's economy remains resilient, with inflation returning to low levels, a strong banking sector, and international reserves projected to remain adequate at about 5.5 months of import cover. The IMF says economic growth is expected to continue through 2026 and strengthen over the medium term. Supported by energy projects and growth in the non-energy sector, the report also pointed to risks, including global uncertainty, possible delays in energy projects, foreign exchange challenges, and disruptions to mature energy production. The IMF also endorsed fiscal reforms and improvements to public spending, revenue collection, and long-term economic resilience. Finance Minister Devendranath Tanku said the country inherited major economic challenges, including falling reserves, rising debt, and reduced fiscal space, but argued the government has stabilized the economy and rebuilt credibility. To some regional news, Venezuelan parliamentarian Angel Tortelero continues to call for compensation over an oil spill that began in Trinidad and Tobago 2 weeks ago. On Monday, Foreign Minister of Venezuela Ivan Gil said the spill already affected 16,000 square kilometers of Venezuela's coast. In a televised interview today, Tortelero lamented that fishermen in Sucre State are the main victims of the spill. He explained compensation would fund cleanup and support those affected, while criticizing TNT for failing to notify Venezuela in time. Tortelero added that Venezuela will take the matter to court if necessary. Energy Minister Dr. Rudal Munilal has already confirmed that they will be meeting with Venezuelan authorities on the matter. Stay tuned for another news update at the top of the hour and for comprehensive coverage in our major newscast at 7 p.m. on CNC3 and all digital platforms.
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jump it right into hour number two. If you drive time here on your 95, the ultimate one, Cake by the Ocean. Well, 12 minutes past the hour of 5 p.m. Good afternoon, TNT. How are we doing? How are we feeling here? So hoping that your journey to home or to wherever you're heading is filled with the great hits you love and need here on your 95, the ultimate one. Speaking of hits, kicking it back to the 90s, just the way you love it. Nirvana.

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0: Good evening, I'm Keyshawn Haynes with Headline News on CNC3 and the TBC Radio Network. A seventh person is now in police custody as the search continues for missing 2-year-old Angelo Tobias Plaza. The home of one of the suspects was raided today in Goodwood as authorities look for evidence to find the toddler. It's been 8 days since Angelo was reported missing from his Cambridge Trace home in Goodwood. His mother, Khalifa Tobias, and her partner have been detained since Friday. However, Senior Superintendent Rodell Cook tells CNC3 News there's no word yet on charges.
1: Charges are not in contemplation at this time, right? We are still in the investigative process, and notwithstanding 48 hours passed, as long as the police are actively pursuing all information and leads, I think they are justified to have people, detained.
0: Another complaint has been lodged against Landmark TT over its procurement process for a housing development project worth more than $150 million. A formal complaint submitted to the procurement regulator, Beverly Can, is calling for an investigation into Landmark TT's use of selective tendering for the Bokoro Residential Development Package A project. The complaint argues the process restricts competition and undermines transparency and value for money, while also raising concerns about how contractors were shortlisted. The complaint also references previous concerns raised by the Office of Procurement Regulation over Landmark TT's procurement approach in the Allenby Residential Development Project. Meanwhile, PNM Deputy Political Leader Sanjeev Budu is calling on the Minister of Land and Legal Affairs to directly address the allegations of cronyism and nepotism surrounding appointments and contracts at Landmark TT.
2: In respect of the allegations that I have seen circulating about what appears to be some sort of nepotistic appointment happening, I think that the minister really should say something to the public. It's either that it is so or it is not so. If it is not so, then, there's no problem. Come out and say that. If it is so, I'm sure there must be some logical explanation as to what is the connection among these people. But I do think that the public ought to be told something on it.
0: NGC Chairman Gerald Ramdean is defending the state company's decision to end its 21-year relationship with Moody's, saying it does not signal a retreat from transparency or oversight. Responding to criticism from former Minister Vasant Bharath, Ramdean said NGC has retained Fitch Ratings while maintaining its relationship with S&P Global Ratings. Ramdean said the move was a strategic realignment, not an attempt to avoid scrutiny. He added the focus should be on whether rating agencies are independent, competent, reputable, and internationally recognized. And for a look at sport, Arsenal is Premier League champion for the first time since 2004 after Manchester City's 1-1 draw with Bournemouth today handed Mikel Arteta's side an unassailable 4-point lead at the top of the table. Arsenal fans celebrated outside Emirates Stadium as the club secured its first league crown in 22 years. Arteta's side can now celebrate ending a long wait for domestic glory and could still make history later this month by winning the Champions League for the first time. Stay tuned for a comprehensive look at all of these stories and more in our major newscast at 7 p.m. on CNC3 and across all digital platforms.
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Jumping right into another amazing hour with you here on your 95, the Ultimate One. As we continue cruising, it's a beautiful Tuesday evening. And I've got lots more great music to come your way from the 90s to now. Let me say hello to each and everyone on the WhatsApp line, sending your messages, sending your shouts, and to each and everyone still on that journey to home or to wherever you got to be on this beautiful one. Still here with you, still cranking out the music you love, still keeping the vibes high and making sure that you got some great jams to head home to head to the gym to head to wherever you got to be on this beautiful evening. For all the people out there, the evening gym people, I don't know, y'all do it, you know, but kudos to you, because let me tell you something, after a long day of working, oh yeah boy, morning Jimmy's, salute to y'all. 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